0: Radio 2 Relax live.
1: Ain't that cold? 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Yes, it would. Start riding a bike.

It's a lie, a fantasy we create about people and places as we'd like them to be. But you know what truth is? It's that little baby you're holding, and it's that man you fought with this morning, the same one you're going to make love with tonight.

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1: Now in Vienna, there's 10 pretty women. There's a shoulder where death comes to cry. There's a lobby

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And if you think that I'm still holding on to something, you should go and love yourself.

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Like birds are flying to the sun, I had to run.